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Kane Brown and Woman on Taste of Country Nights. We need to have a song just titled Monday. Let's get you through it, though. I got you. I got Morgan Wallen coming up right after Luke Combs on Taste of Country Nights with Evan Paul.

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Zach Top and South of Sanity. I felt like that this morning when I woke up. It's Evan Paul, Taste of Country Nights. We're back at it on a Monday night with your shot to sign up to win this 20th anniversary Josh Turner, Your Man autographed guitar. I can't believe it's been 20 years since the Josh Turner, Your

0: 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Coming up next, we got a brand new track from Cody Johnson. It's about a breakup and a guy, you know, after a breakup, he just wants to get his horse back. That's coming up next. Hang on. This is Taste of Country Nights.
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0: at first. Jason will be here next to tell you himself in less than 10 minutes. Hang on. Here's Cody Johnson now. This is Horseback on Taste of Country Nights.
1: He's a ranch hand in a pinch, man. 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A cast iron skillet swinging lid flipper. 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
1: What?
2: Yeah. I mean, I thought the song was cool, you know, and I cut it and I was like, yeah, this is cool. But I never, to this day, that's my longest, that song was number one for 4 weeks and I've never had another song stay for 4 weeks. And Michael Knox, my producer, was the one that sort of talked me into, I'm telling you, man, there's something about this song. And I just don't typically put out songs that are a little tongue-in-cheek lyric that are, you know, like, talking about a tractor. Like, it's just not.
0: So you had to be talked into it.
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2: I thought the song was cool. 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And I'm like, really? That one? 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

0: Jelly Roll's kind of hinting that he's done with music. He said he's got to talk to God and see what his calling is. If that's working at a homeless shelter in Kentucky, that's where he'll go. It's Evan Paul, Taste of Country Nights. Here's four guys you'd love to have a beer with. At least I would. Hardy, Tim McGraw, Eric Church, Morgan Wallen. Here's MacArthur.
1: My name's John MacArthur, and I work this dirt.

0: New country there from Hardy featuring Tim McGraw, Eric Church, and Hardy. I'm sorry. And Morgan Wallen. That one's called MacArthur on Taste of Country Nights. Hey, it's a Monday, man. Anything goes. This is fun. Yellowstone National Park has just shared the unusual stuff that has been left behind by tourists that visited the park so far this year. So far at Yellowstone National Park and they're lost and found, there's 54 camera lenses, 47 hair ties, 17 pacifiers, 20 hotel key cards, 42 pencils, 36 pairs of sunglasses, $18 worth of coins, 5 pair of AirPods, 3 Delta flight pins, an asthma inhaler, 3 golf tees, and 1 single Uno card, along with 20,000 pieces of paper and over 280 hats have been picked all around Yellowstone National Park at their hydrothermal areas. 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

Holmes there with Sleepless in a Hotel Room on Taste of Country Nights. Somebody wake up the guy over there in the other cubicle. We're hanging out here on the second shift all night. Coming up, I got Jordan Davis on the way. Chase Matthews coming up now. It's John Morgan and Kid Myself on Taste of Country Nights. We were young.

I'll tell you what, no matter how many times I hear that song, it still gives me goosebumps, man. It just, what an amazing track. It's Evan Paul, Taste of Country Nights. Hopefully you're having a decent night on the Monday second shift. Here's Chase Matthew with Darlin'.

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0: New country there from Lainey Wilson featuring John Mayer. That one's called Phone Keys Wallet on Taste of Country Nights. I love seeing this. Even more this year, Dolly Parton has gotten Corn Maze tributes all across America. As of right now, there are at least 22 farms across America and Canada that have created elaborate corn mazes to honor Dolly Parton while raising money for her Imagination Library, which, of course, provides free books to children. My two children get those still. I'm so grateful for those. Now, I don't know if these were cut by aliens in crop circles or if these were actually cut by farmers, but nonetheless, Dolly Parton honored in corn mazes across America. I love to see it. Coming up next, we'll kick things off with Keith Urban. I've also got Shaboozy and Kane Brown on the way. Taste of Country Nights.
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0: Taste of Country Nights. We are sitting down in studio, hanging out. Our co-host tonight, Russell Dickerson. Who said these quotes? Dream big, work hard, and stay humble.
1: George Strait.
0: You did.
1: Oh, yeah. Hell yeah. I did say that, didn't I? Do you think anybody has that tattooed on them anywhere?
0: If they don't, they're missing out.
1: With like eagle wings.
0: Yeah. A big phoenix.
1: Yeah.

0: Brady Cortland, and coming up on the show Tuesday,
1: we've got another chance for you to win tickets to go see Kenny Chesney in Ames.
0: Just solve our two-song mashup at 7:10 Tuesday and win free tickets with Brady Cortland.

0: way before 9 o'clock or so, you could play Jelly Roll song for me. There's one in particular that I'm trying to hear. A couple of guys here on the job site are trying to hear. It's called Hands Up. Can you put that on for us?
1: Yeah, man. What y'all working on out there, man?
0: We're running sewer pipes here and a new neighborhood build.
1: Well, God bless y'all, because of y'all, we can flush the toilets. It's something we don't think about, man. I can definitely play that for you. Give me about 10 minutes. Let's get into this Kane Brown here on Taste of Country Nights. You say-

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Jelly Roll's kind of hinting that he might retire. He said he's going to do whatever God says his next calling is. If that means working at a homeless shelter somewhere in Kentucky, that's where he'll go. Here he is with Hands Up on Taste of Country Nights.

0: New country there from Jelly Roll. That one's called Hands Up on Taste of Country Nights. It's Evan Paul. Let's get a look at what's trending in country music news at tasteofcountry.com. Luke Bryan's album Signs just came out on Friday, and I had him on the show with me Friday. I asked him, you know, this is his 9th studio album. How many more does he have in him? Here's what he told me.
1: You know, man, I mean, you never know. I mean, I may take a, you know, take a, oh, get kicked by a horse in the throat and be done. Who knows?
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Ella Langley choosing Texas on Taste of Country Nights. Thanks for choosing us on the second shift. I barely made it back to my seat in time. I was trying to see what to get out the vending machine. Coming up, we got Zach John King and Get to Drinking. Russell Dickerson's on the way. Here's Thomas Rhett on Taste of Country Nights. Did you grow

Zach John King, he just got off tour with Morgan Wallen. That's his first track on the radio, too. That's Get to Drinking, Taste of Country Nights. Hopefully, either you or someone you work with remembers the actual Girls Just Want to Have Fun sample that Russell's got in this one. 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

0: New country there from Graylin James. It's called Water at a Wedding. This is awesome. Graylin James is a young new artist. He's going on tour with Kenny Chesney in 2027. And he shared a picture. He got to meet Kenny Chesney because they're from both the same hometown. He dressed up as Kenny as Halloween one year when he was seven, and he got to meet Kenny Chesney. And then he posted a picture next to him now, and he was like, can't believe I get to tour with this guy. How cool is that? Meeting your idol at seven and then working with them once you grow up, that's a cool experience that most of us, I know I won't ever get to realize that. Coming up next, we got Blake Shelton with his track that was written by Hardy called Let Him In Anyway, and a familiar song you'll recognize right away from Darius Rucker is going to kick things off next on Taste of Country Nights with Evan Paul.
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0: 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What do you require backstage at your shows nowadays?
1: I need Sprite Zero and vodka. It's pretty simple. That's it. I don't want Cheez-Its. You don't have to put gum back there. 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

still in their two-bedroom house that they first bought when he moved to Nashville. 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But for now, beer never broke my heart in his two-bedroom. 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

0: Josh Ross, Hate How You Look, Taste of Country Nights. All right, I got Chris Young here with me. What do you listen to when you're driving in your car?
1: You know what? Probably half of the time, unfortunately, it is myself. But it's not because I'm like jamming my own record. It's because I'm just listening to stuff because I mix and produce a lot of it. And so I'm just like, oh God, I got to get this back to the mix engineer. Like I need to change this guitar part. And I'm just nerding out over music.

0: That is Chris Young's brand new song called I Didn't Come Here to Leave on Taste of Country Nights. Josh Turner, you remember Your Man? You know, the song and the album? That was 20 years ago, and it still is one of the most successful projects to this day for Josh Turner, and people are still talking about it, so much so that they did a 20th anniversary deluxe vinyl. I want to give that to you because Josh Turner autographed it. And Josh Turner autographed a special exclusive 20th anniversary guitar that he left behind here in the studio for you. I want to mail that one to you as well. So sign up to win this Josh Turner contest that we have going on at tasteofcountry.com. Click on Josh Turner's head right there at the top of the page, and good luck to you. Coming up next, something you'll recall, real familiar track from Miranda Lambert. That'll kick things off on Taste of Country Nights. Hang with me.
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1: You told me.

Wait a minute. Hold on. Hold on. Do I see? Is that Brett Eldridge poking his head in here? Wow. Here's Don't Ya. It's on Taste of Country Nights.

0: to get to know you, everything about you makes me want you, know what you're doing, baby, don't you,
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0: Stella Lefty, that's Boston, on Taste of Country Nights with Evan Paul. And it's all fun and games until you get kicked in the throat by a moose. This guy named Dean took a trip from Rhode Island to Colorado with his wife and son, you know, to enjoy a little bit of nature. They got a little too close on their hike. They encountered a baby moose and its mama. Okay, he didn't get kicked in the throat. I jumped the gun, sorry. He got kicked in the back. He got nailed in the back so hard that it left a large hoof-shaped bruise on his back. He actually had to go to the nearest emergency room and get some stitches because he got a cut on his leg trying to get away from the moose. This is what happens when us humans get too close to these wild animals. Stay away from the moose, man. They'll get you.
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Fellas, I got a good pickup line for you, courtesy of this song here that's playing in the background, Painted You Pretty by Hudson Westbrook. One of the lyrics, your picture perfect, you don't need no frame. Ooh, that's a good one. Taste of Country Nights.

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1: we've got another chance for you to win tickets to go see Kenny Chesney in Ames.
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0: Taste of Country Nights, Evan Paul with Jelly Roll. Do you think it helped you to break into country music, being that you were born and raised in Nashville?
1: I think it, you know what? I think it hurt me for the longest time. And I think right now was, I think I couldn't have been a better timing to be from here.
0: Okay.
1: And the explosion of Ernest, Connor Smith, Chris Young, Morgan Wallen. You know, you got all these guys that Dustin Lynch is from Tullahoma. Mm. You know, you get all these guys that are turning into big songwriters or big artists that are all Tennessee boys. It definitely didn't hurt to be a part. Remember when Georgia just took over Nashville?
0: Yeah.
1: Anybody else remember this
0: Al
1: moment?
0: Dean,
1: there was a moment.
0: And,
1: Al Dean, Brian, Swindle.

0: Gilbert. I mean, there was just like a entire, you know, just huge group of people that came in.
1: Yeah.
0: And I think that this was kind of what we did for Tennessee recently. You know what I mean?

Jordan Davis has turned this truck around on Taste of Country Nights. Shaboozy kind of made a huge splash into country music, and so much so that now he's the feature on a new song from a new artist named Kevin Powers featuring Shaboozy. It's called Move On. It's on Taste of Country Nights.

0: New country there from Kevin Powers featuring Shaboozy. It's called Move on Taste of Country Nights. It's Evan Paul. Let's get a look at what's trending in country music news at tasteofcountry.com. Luke Bryan's album Signs just came out on Friday, and I had him on the show with me Friday. I asked him, you know, this is his 9th studio album. How many more does he have in him? Here's what he told me.
1: You know, man, I mean, you never know. I mean, I may get kicked by a horse in the throat and be done. Who knows?
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0: Kicking off your Taste of Country Nights, top three most requested. That was Ella Langley, Morgan Wallen. I Can't Love You Anymore. We like to have somebody introduce the second song on the countdown always. Tonight, I've got a guy named Zach who's going to introduce number two on the countdown.
1: Howdy, friends and neighbors. It's Zach Top, and it looks like we're both here working a second shift together. Good to see you, coworker. Thanks for listening to Taste of Country Nights with Evan Paul.
0: Here he is with his own song, South of Sanity. Playing.

Luke Combs and Be By You in at number one on your Taste of Country Nights most requested countdown. It's Evan Paul with you, and we've all been there. Maybe you haven't, but I know I have. Waking up in the back of a truck bed. Here's Hardy. I woke up.

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0: New Country. That's Shaboozy and Cowgirl on Taste of Country Nights. I got Josh Turner in studio this Friday night, and he's going to be autographing a 20th anniversary of Your Man special edition guitar and vinyl for you. 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Hang on, I'm coming back with Carrie Underwood. I've got John Party on the way next as well. 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

0: Hey there, I was calling in to see if you can play Morgan Wallen, I'm Not Coming Back.
1: I think you mean I Ain't Coming Back, right?
0: Sorry, yes. Can you play that one?
1: I got that coming up for you. I'll play it next, right after John Party. Thank you so much for calling in. Here's Boots Off on Taste of Country Nights. She's

It doesn't get much more cowboy than Cody Johnson. He literally used to be a professional roper and rider. Here he is with The Painter on Taste of Country Nights.

Jason Aldean. By the way, he had a Britney tattoo on his wrist. His wife's name is Britney, but he had it written Brit, and he got it removed because over the years, he said people ask him why it says butt on his wrist. I guess the font was a little bit messed up. It's Evan Paul on the radio with Flatland Cavalry. Here's Never Coming Back on Taste of Country Nights.

0: back.
1: That's a new one there from Flatland Cavalry. It's called Never Coming Back. On Taste of Country Nights with Evan Paul, find your time card, get ready to clock out. I know a lot of companies do the digital clock out. It doesn't matter. Get ready to clock out, because if you get off at midnight, you have made it all the way to the end. Hang in there a little bit longer for me, and we'll get out of here together. I got Lauren Elena on the way, and Cole Swindell's got a new song called Girl Dad. We're going to get to that coming up before we hit the door here. Thanks for hanging out. You can always follow me on social media at Evan Paul on Air. Have a great rest of your evening.
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4: And here's Heather with the weather.
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Let's say goodbye to those second shifters. Time to go home, guys. It's third shift time. I got more of today's country lined up for you. I'm Brett Allen, by the way. Hang on for Lainey Wilson. She's coming up. Going to hear from Shaboozy. But first, the brand new one from Rodney Atkins. Here's The Years Are Short on the third shift.

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It's always cool to hear about country stars that help other country stars break into the business. For Kelsey Hart, that star was Jake Owen. I'll tell you how he helped. Coming up after Riley Green, here's Think As You Drove. It's brand new.

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I'm Brett Allen. And yeah, he's one of those guys. He got a little help from another country star when he was first starting. He said he went to Nashville, always wanted to be a performer. Didn't necessarily want to be a writer, but he knew that the best way to get there was to write. So he was writing all the time. And he said that Jake Owen was one of the first to actually grab his song and help him into the country business. Right.

0: that's all I did was write for the first 5 years. And so when I got, you know, the Jake Owen cut, that was like the first guy that was somebody that was interested in cutting one of my songs. And I remember them asking me at the label, they were just like, you know, are you good with Jake Owen cutting a song? And I was just like, are we kidding? Like, are we serious? Like,
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1: A few days before he turned 80, he was sitting out back in a rocker. He said, "What you been up to lately?"

We're staying up all night. A big shout out to Max, who's listening tonight. Sent a message on our app, said he's on his way home from work. Wanted to hear this one from Morgan Wallen. Here's Ben

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good for you. But now a new study says that 6 minutes of reading a day will not only lower your stress, but it will result in more empathy and reduce loneliness in adults. Older adults who read regularly appear to actually face a lower risk of dementia and slower cognitive decline. Read a book, guys. It's good for you.

0: That's Co Wetzel along with Ella Langley. His fans still praying for him. He quickly had to go online and reschedule some shows last week. He called it an unexpected family emergency back home. He said he made the difficult decision to reschedule the shows last weekend. He said, "I hate having to make this call, especially knowing how many of y'all have made plans to come see us." He said, "I'm truly sorry for the inconvenience and really appreciate your understanding and support right now." The rescheduled dates are on his Instagram page, but he is back in action. He was back in action as of last Wednesday, I believe. So no word on what the emergency was, but hopefully everything's A-OK at home for him.
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We got a chance for you to win 25 grand. 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Here's Lauren Elena. Another

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We've got new After 2 coming up in just minutes. We take six brand new songs and line them up back to back. Sometimes big stars you know, sometimes brand new stars you haven't met yet. Here's Charles Wesley Godwin along with Luke Combs. It's Better That Way on the Third Shift. 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

0: That's Matt Geiger and String By on the third shift. And man, he is going to be part of something huge next year coming up at Stagecoach Festival, April 24th. He's playing the Saturday show. And I'm looking at the lineup right now. I mean, talk about huge, right? Willie Nelson and family, Zach Topp going to be at that show. That one is the, let's see, who else is it? Ingrid Andress, Florida Georgia Line going to be there that day. Journey is playing the show. If you want a list of all the stars that are going to be at Stagecoach, because it's huge. I mean, we're talking Garth Brooks and Riley Green, and it's insane. 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
3: 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You ever look at your grocery receipt and think, did I buy groceries or did I buy the whole dang store? Yeah, we feel you. That's why the $25,000 cash grab is a huge deal. Yeah! 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

was just talking about how these guys are going to be at Stagecoach Florida Georgia Line on the Saturday show, same day as Zach Top and Willie Nelson. 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

Remember how cool it was when you were a kid and you'd get a Capri Sun in your lunch? I don't. 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But if you loved them back then, you're going to love them even more now because they're making them bigger. Say about that after Lane.

0: Atlas with Hold My Liquor on the third shift. I'm Brett Allen. And yeah, Capri Suns were cool when you were a kid, man. It was awesome. If you didn't poke the straw all the way through that foil container, but they're just so small. Now, as an adult, it's not nearly enough. It's like two sips and they're gone, which is probably better for you because, you know, it's a lot of sugar. But they're actually making them bigger. Would you believe it? They're coming out with what they call the Big Pouch. It's 9 inches tall, 6 inches wide, and it can hold 20 ounces of Capri Sun liquid. It's more than 3 times the original. 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And they're only going to be available at Walmart.com through Thursday. So if you want one, try and find it.
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0: Get ready, Cedar Rapids! 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

All right, it's time for useless trivia on your Tuesday morning. The question today, 32% of people say this is their favorite form of exercise. I think you know what it is? Get those guesses in through our app. We'll come back with the right answer next. What's your favorite form of exercise? Here's Graylin James. Well, I did.

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Some of you guys are downright dirty. Useless trivia question. 32% of people say this is their favorite form of exercise. 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A lot of people guess going to the gym. The answer I was looking for was hiking. Come on.

0: say so. It's Brandon Cortland, and coming up on the show Tuesday,
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first and my last name would just sound better together, and probably always will, like a cup of coffee and a sunrise. 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

By now, that Dolly Parton passed away, and there are a ton of companies and people that are honoring Dolly Parton. I'll explain how coming up next.

0: Lainey Wilson with Wildflowers and Wild Horses on the third shift. I'm Brett Allen. Last night, I mentioned that there are a bunch of farms across the country that are honoring Dolly Parton with their corn mazes. They've already made the corn maze in Dolly's likeness, and now there's a bunch of other places that are going to be honoring Dolly. CMA are going to be doing a televised tribute concert next month to celebrate her. There's also a set of collectible Dolly dolls that you can get. NASCAR is going to be honoring Dolly by putting her butterfly logo on their cars. Tennessee has a butterfly. The University of Tennessee has a butterfly on their helmet as well. I mean, if you need an example of somebody that was completely loved by just about everybody, it's Dolly Parton. I think it's awesome.
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think is really underrated is teaming up to do this. All right, get a bunch of friends that listen throughout the day so that you can make sure you get every code. 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Enter them before midnight. $25,000. 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

0: want my horse back.
1: Thanks again, guys, for hanging out tonight. This morning, we learned all kinds of stuff. The Stagecoach lineup, we talked about that. Talked about huge Capri Suns. I don't know if you heard about this, but if you missed any of this, don't miss what we're going to do tonight, starting at midnight. Third Shift is back. Here's Morgan Wallen.

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0: Brown and woman. Good morning. It's Brain and Cortland. Welcome to a Tuesday. And I got to tell you, I'm so happy to have pants on today. Let me rephrase.
1: I'm also happy to have pants on today.
0: I mean, it's radio.
1: I didn't know it wasn't an option.
0: No, it's not. But listen, I, you know, had to kind of break into other parts of my wardrobe. I haven't really had to worry about much. I haven't worn pants. Let me rephrase that. I haven't had to wear long like jeans or those type
1: of
0: pants.
1: You haven't covered your shins in quite a while.
0: No, these shins and calves have been breathing free for months.
1: I thought you were going to say these shins are made for walking.
0: That's what they're going to do.
1: So you're saying that your legs are fully covered?
0: Yeah,
1: today.
0: No, I got jeans on today. I broke out a sweatshirt. I mean, listen, well, it's not really a sweatshirt. It's more like just a throw. I don't know what you call these things, but it's like a, I don't know. Anyway. Yeah, no, listen, I'm happy.
1: I can't see what you're wearing.
0: I'm happy to be. It's like just a throwover. Like, it's got a hood on it. And okay. So.
1: Yeah, that's I would say that's a hoodie.
0: Yeah, a hoodie. Thank you. Thank you, Cortland. So, yeah, I'm loving this. My kids are in a great mood because it's cloudy and it's cool. And I said to Carly yesterday, wouldn't you want a little sunlight? She's like, oh, God, no.
1: No. See, I'm the same way. I love gray, drizzly, cool fall weather. If the temperature never went above like 65 degrees, I think I would be in heaven all the time.
0: It's just a really nice temperature. And I know it's been drizzly and rainy. I took Barry for a walk last night and it stopped drizzling in time for our walk. And just, we both had a little pep in our step.
1: I had my window cracked open in my house.
0: Oh, yeah.
1: All day yesterday. And it was annoying because Tater barks at every noise outside. But I didn't even mind because it was so beautiful out. And are you ready for this? Yesterday's project. I skipped the gym.
0: Oh, boy.
1: To finally unpack my suitcase from Ireland and fold all of the laundry that had accumulated over the course of the last month on my spare bed in my spare room. It was so bad, Brain. Between what was in my suitcase, which was all clean, by the way, because I had washed it at my mom's before I came back.
0: Smart move, yeah.
1: I probably had 6 full loads of laundry dumped on my bed.
0: Holy cow, it's a lot of clothes.
1: I spent like 3 hours folding laundry and putting it away yesterday.
0: But then when it was done and you dusted off your hands, didn't you feel so accomplished?
1: Well, so I didn't put it all away. I put some of it away, but at least everything is like folded neatly into piles now. Everything's much more organized, so I'm not like digging through a mountain of clothes every morning in the dark trying to figure out where my pants are.
0: That's fair. See, I have pants on. She knows where her pants are at. You're welcome. Huh? We are fully clothed.
1: And for the record, we are always fully clothed.
0: It's radio.
1: Here
0: aren't
1: at
0: we?
1: Work.
0: Are we?
1: No, yes, we are. We always are.
0: It's Brain and Cortland.
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0: number one for new country. That's Russell Dickerson. Good morning. It's Brady and Cortland. Welcome into a Tuesday. I told Cortland off the air that this weekend I'm being taken someplace slightly against my will. I don't want to make it sound like it's a hostage situation because that's not accurate. Okay. I'll probably drive.
1: It's not the vintage market at Hawkeye Downs, is
0: no,
1: it?
0: No,
1: I was
0: no,
1: going to say, you should be excited to go to that.
0: I'm looking forward to checking that out. I've never been before. We gave away prize packs last week. So, by the way, what day are you going to that?
1: Sunday.
0: Okay, we might go on Friday afternoon. I'm not quite sure yet.
1: Well, I work Saturday night. Yeah. So that's when I'm going to have money is Sunday morning.
0: Listen, makes perfect sense. But there is something else happening over the weekend. It's an annual festival. It's the Gays Mills Apple Festival.
1: Oh.
0: In Gays Mills,
1: I'm sorry,
0: Wisconsin.
1: You're mad you're being dragged to eat fresh apple cider donuts? Your life is so hard.
0: Like I said.
1: Your life is so hard.
0: Like I said, against my will might be a stretch. But listen, I got to tell you, I have heard nothing from my daughters for the past 3 weeks except, when are we leaving for Gays Mills? That's Sunday, right? We're going to Sunday? Sunday the 26th. That's the day, right? I'm like, girls, yes. And now, not only that, Carly also says, hey, don't forget. Hey, what day is Pumpkin Fest in Anamosa? By the way, Saturday, October 3rd.
1: Yes.
0: And so that's one of our other fall festivals that we like to hit up as a family, too. So,
1: what about Oktoberfest in the Amana Colonies? Don't go to Oktoberfest?
0: Well, I've been in the past, but maybe I'll try and hit that up, too, this year as well. I mean, who doesn't love a big old German sausage?
1: Yeah. Well, they've got a lot of really good food at Oktoberfest.
0: Yeah, beverages too, I hear, down there in the Amanas, in case you're interested.
1: One time we went to Oktoberfest in the Amanas, and there was an outdoor pizza vendor on one of the lawns where they were having this big old party. And I had some sort of German sausage-based pizza. And I still think about how good it was to this day. And it's been at least 4 years since I had it. It was like an Oktoberfest special. It was amazing.
0: By the way, Amana Colonies Oktoberfest, October 1st through the 4th as well.
1: Same weekend. That's why I brought it up, yeah.
0: Well, listen, I got time for Pumpkin Fest, and I got time for Oktoberfest. Basically, and I know you feel this way, it's the best time of year. Fall is awesome.
1: It is going to be crazy busy, though. I was looking over my schedule for October, and just the number of work-only events that I have is extreme. I believe I have 3 live broadcasts in October.
0: Which honestly is a little different. Because normally spring and summer will be the busier times for us as far as live events go. But I've got several in October as well. So,
1: and I'm happy with it as long as they're outside and I can enjoy the fall weather.
0: Let's hope that we have a wonderful fall where it's just not wet all the time. I'm cool. Like you said, I'm great.
1: It's the most wonderful time.
0: It better be.
1: Of the year.
0: All right. One more reason I'm a little worried about traveling a long distance with my daughters, especially Carly. Do you know what type of music right now she's blaring from her car on the way home from school?
1: Well, it's probably not Taylor Swift.
0: No, you were just singing it.
1: Christmas music?
0: She's blaring Christmas music. I know.
1: Halloween. You should be blaring Halloween music.
0: Well, I'm going to try and fight the good fight, okay?
1: I'll send you. I have a really good playlist, a public playlist on my Apple Music, and it's called Spooky Halloween, and it's all Halloween related or songs that could be interpreted as Halloween related.
0: I think that's a public service. I don't think there are enough great Halloween themed playlists. So,
1: well, you're welcome.
0: Okay, send that to my daughter right now.
1: So that you don't have to listen to Christmas music.
0: Oh my God. I mean,
1: that's even before our sister station switches.
0: Yeah.
1: They don't switch till November.
0: No, she switched and I'm ready for her to switch back.
1: Oh no.
0: It's Brady and Cortland.
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1: More fun than should be legally allowed before the sun comes up. It's time for another hour of Brain and Cortland.
2: Just after 6 on a Tuesday, it's Brain and Cortland watching the sunrise together for about 11 years now.
3: I mean, the sun hasn't risen yet.
2: Well, it will. I'm just saying, we see a sunrise every morning.
3: It'll be 12 years.
2: Think about that.
3: In November.
2: Think about how lucky we are to see the sun come up every day. Okay, enough philosophical talk. Coming up, Ian, about...
3: I feel like that was wishful thinking.
2: Yeah.
3: Think of how lucky we are. Are we lucky?
2: We're so tired, folks. Okay, coming up in a half an hour, though, a really feel-good story. We get to introduce you to the new therapy dog at the Stead Family Children's Hospital.
3: Oh, I'm so excited.
2: And, of course, she has a name that has ties to the University of Iowa. We'll tell you all about that coming up. Here's Scotty McCreary and Hootie and the Blowfish. Bottle Rockets.

Number one for new country, Ella Langley and Choosing Texas. It's Brandon Cortland. We're choosing fall. Happy first day of fall. Here's Toby Keith, As Good As I Once Was.

number one for new country. Toby, as good as I once was. It's Brandon and Cortland. Good morning. It's Tuesday, but more importantly, folks, it is the first day of fall today. As if you didn't notice by the fact that it's 54 degrees outside and it's cloudy and I'm wearing a hoodie and it's flannel season. We can finally break out my favorite kind of

0: wardrobe, which is the wardrobe that hides my entire body.
1: Oh, me too.
0: Yeah.
1: Yeah, that's my favorite for sure.
0: Okay, so here are some of the things that we absolutely love about fall. There's no disagreeing with any of these things. You might have them ranked higher or lower. There's no, by the way, there's no order here. I don't want to say, well, number 10 is, they list number 10 as cozy, rainy fall days.
1: Okay.
0: So beautiful.
1: Hang on. Before we get into the list, what is your number one favorite thing about fall?
0: Number one favorite thing I love, I guess it's probably a tie, cooler weather and the fall colors.
1: Okay.
0: Love that.
1: My favorite thing is dead bugs. All the bugs, all the mosquitoes, all the things that bite you.
0: Die!
1: They're dead.
0: So long, bugs and allergens.
1: I can enjoy outside again.
0: All right, also on the list, of course, I know, Cortland, one of your favorite holidays of the year, Halloween, coming up in October.
1: That's my number one favorite holiday.
0: Okay. They say visiting a corn maze. I'm not into corn mazes.
1: I mean, I'll do it. But then, you know, after a while, you're like, get me out of here.
0: Also on the list, football season, whether you're talking Friday night high school football, college football, it's just a great time of year if you're a football fan. Here we go. All the smells, Cortland. Cinnamon, apples, vanilla.
1: Pumpkin spice, everything.
0: Pumpkin spice, just the smells of fall. I love it. Burning leaves. If you're not in city limits, don't burn your leaves in town.
1: I'm super excited to break out all my fall candles. That's the one thing I haven't done yet. I have to switch out my spring and summer with my fall and winter candles, and those are the best ones.
0: We can't talk about smells without talking about tastes. Apple cider donuts, pumpkin spice, just all the fall flavors.
1: I will say, though, I was at the grocery store, and if you want apple cider, it's expensive.
0: It is expensive. It's even more so if you go to an actual orchard.
1: I know. But at least when you go to the actual orchard, you're like, well, I'm paying for the experience.
0: Well, and you're getting it from the actual...
1: The source.
0: Yeah. It's like walking up to a cow and just going, thanks for the milk.
1: Yeah. So it's a little bit different. It's like, am I willing to pay $1 million for apples because I picked them myself? I guess.
0: Yeah.
1: But when you go to the grocery store, you're like, I'm not paying that much.
0: Looking at fall foliage, leaf viewing, it's great. Obviously, we're not quite there yet. Middle, late October, I think.
1: We're trying to plan a trip up to Dubuque.
0: Yeah.
1: And like Decorah and that whole region.
0: Gosh, just
1: make like a day of it and drive up and around and check out all the cool colors at all the different parks up there.
0: That's when you've got to have at least a partly sunny day. You got to have some sunlight to make those fall colors pop. Like we said before, sweater weather. Yep. Opening your windows at night a little bit just to cool off your house and make your wife grab all the blankets from you. Not speaking from experience. But sweatshirts, bonfires. I mean, come on. Fire pits.
1: I think the other thing about fall that people like, not necessarily like, but what makes it more special is that it doesn't last very long.
0: It makes you appreciate it.
1: Yeah, like winter feels like it goes on forever. In summer, the heat and the humidity, it feels like it goes on forever. But fall is like you get 3 total good weeks and then it's gone.
0: If you're lucky, honestly.
1: Yeah.
0: You know, and here we are.
1: And they're not consecutive either.
0: No, it's not like it's all together. And, you know, and here we are in late September now. And, you know, our high today is going to be about 61.
1: Ugh, and yes.
0: I love it. But it's like, what does that mean it's going to be like in late October? You know, if this is how early fall weather is going to hit, I mean, I love it. Maybe we'll get more than 3 weeks this year. But if it could stop raining a little bit, that'd be awesome, Mother Nature. Thanks so much.
1: You never had Halloweens where you had to put snowsuits and sweatshirts underneath your costume?
0: The winter coat. And then no one can see I'm Chewbacca if I have a winter coat on.
1: So then you try to put it under the costume and then your costume is just ruined.
0: You look like you're wearing a fat suit.
1: Oh, you gotta love Midwest weather.
0: Yep. Cannot wait for everything that fall has to bring. If we miss something that you want to list as your favorite part about fall, messages on the app this morning. Candy. We didn't even talk about candy. Of course, that kind of goes with Halloween. So
1: you can buy candy year-round, though.
0: Yeah, but it doesn't taste as good.
1: Okay.
0: Brandon Gorman.
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0: friends.
1: Number one for new country, it's Brandon Cortland. Coming up, we'll introduce you to the newest therapy dog at the Stead Family Children's Hospital in Iowa City. It's after Kenny Chesney's latest. It's Carry On.

0: 3, Kenny Chesney, and Carry On. Good morning, it's Brandon and Cortland. So, in 2023, the University of Iowa Stead Family Children's Hospital added an official therapy dog program. They'd had other dogs come in there before with other affiliations. However, now they have their own therapy dogs. And the original dogs were Nacho and Corin.
1: And we actually got to meet Nacho for the first time during Radiothon last month. And it was my actual dream come true. Because not only do I love dogs, I love nachos. So a dog named Nacho.
0: I thought you were going to say, not only do I love dogs, but I also need therapy.
1: Well, that too. But seriously, I mean, the cutest, fluffiest baby.
0: So Corin, the other therapy dog, and her handler moved out of the area. And
1: they couldn't separate the two because these dogs are bonded to their handlers, right?
0: So they live with their handlers full time. And when the handler leaves, obviously the dog will go with them. So we knew that they were going to be getting a new therapy dog. And yesterday the official announcement was made. And there is a new therapy dog. And her name is Caitlin. And yes, she's named after Caitlin Clark. Of course she's named after Caitlin Clark.
1: Well, yeah.
0: So Caitlin is a 20-month-old golden retriever and Labrador retriever mix. And she graduated from the same training school where Nacho and Corin went. So very similar in what the duties of the dog will do. And basically these dogs will go in and they will interact with kids and families. They promote comfort. They promote healing.
1: They'll actually sit with the patients, the kids, while they're getting blood drawn or other procedures done. They really offer a distraction for the kids.
0: It's such a great thing that they do down there. And you know how animals have this secret intuition. They just know.
1: They know.
0: When somebody is hurting or somebody is in pain, and they provide just real comfort for the family. So that's awesome.
1: I think that's why Nacho laid right down in my lap.
0: He was like,
1: we know.
2: This lady's messed up, man.
1: We can sense that you have problems.
0: No, Nacho was wonderful. So here's the deal. The university did want to let people know that that Caitlin is settled into her new home. She's going to begin transitioning into her new role at the hospital. And they said that there are some tips. If you see Caitlin, here are some things you need to remember. One, please give Caitlin and handler space. She is still learning her new job. Number two, if you approach Caitlin, always ask before petting. Please do not give her treats. And please use your voice, and your response should be calm and controlled. So those are just some things, especially when she's like...
1: So no screaming and running up to the dog.
0: No, and I know that's going to be a problem if you see
1: feeding
0: Caitlin.
1: Feeding it cookies out of my pocket.
0: Yeah, who wants a treat? You want a treat?
1: They're like, all right, you're banned. You can't come back.
0: No, listen, I mean, it's, you know, we all do that to our own dogs. And once again, once Caitlin gets a little more settled into her surroundings and starts interacting with kids and families, those restrictions obviously won't be as severe. So congratulations. Welcome to Iowa City. Somebody on Instagram called her Caitlin Bark. And I'm like,
1: oh,
0: isn't that fantastic?
1: Amazing.
0: Isn't that awesome? Not Caitlin Clark. Caitlin Bark.
1: That's great. And now Caitlin needs to come back and take a picture with Caitlin.
0: Dude, full circle. Can you imagine?
1: It's going
0: to
1: happen.
0: It has to happen. Caitlin Clark, by the way, also a big supporter of the Stead Family Children's Hospital. She has donated a couple of big book rental stations at the hospital with her picture on them. So two Caitlins helping support the Stead Family Children's Hospital. You can see pictures of the new therapy dog up on her app and website. It's Brandon Cortland.
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It's Evan Paul, and tonight on Taste of Country Nights, right after 8:30, you won't believe who told me they had Jason Aldean's She's Country before he swooped in and took it from them.

0: Number one for New Country, Luke Combs and Sleepless in a Hotel Room. Good morning, it's Brain and Cortland. It's Tuesday, which means we're off to listener lunch a little later on this morning. Make another trip over to Rip's Bar and Grill, Southwest Cedar Rapids. And what are you feeling today? You said you were thinking about maybe pizza today?
1: Yeah, pizza sounds really good. Yeah. And you had the taco a few weeks ago, and that looked delicious. So I don't know. I feel like pizza is always a good option.
0: Yeah, I was thinking about pizza myself this morning and thought, hey, maybe I'll do that for listener lunch.
1: You don't want to try something new like the queso burger that I had last week?
0: So yeah, burger was also... is also among the things I'm considering. Listen, if you want to face these same decisions with us, just get entered for listener lunch.
1: These are life's toughest choices.
0: I know. Listen, man. Not all heroes wear capes. Some eat free lunch. So we're at Rip's Bar and Grill in the month of September, which means after today, we only have 1 week left in the month of September for listener lunch. And then it's on to October, which we'll reveal next week.
1: I don't even know where we're going in October. This is exciting.
0: I've heard some rumors.
1: Okay.
0: I'll fill you in once the mics are off.
1: All right.
0: If you'd like to win listener lunch in any of our remaining months, in either September, October, or November, get signed up now. 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

number one for New Country. It's Brandon Cortland getting you ready for another day of codes that could win you $25,000 with our 25K cash grab. We got your first code at 820. Right now, Tim McGraw's I Like It, I Love It.

0: chaos and country. It's time for another hour of Brain and Cortland.
1: Just after 7 on a Tuesday morning, and we've got more chances for you to win tickets to go see that huge show in Ames next June starring Kenny Chesney and Eric Church. And another two-song mashup on the way in about 10 minutes. And Tuesday means, are you smarter than Brain's kids?
2: We're going to find out.
1: Your three questions on the way at 7:30. Right now, it's Shaboozy and Jelly Roll. Here's Amen. It's Brain and Cortland.

0: Number one for new country from Stella Leffy. That's Boston. It's Brain and Cortland. Good morning. We are giving away tickets to go see that huge show at Jack Trice Stadium in Ames next June. Kenny Chesney, Eric Church, Sheryl Crow, and Graylin James. It's going to be a party.
1: Yeah, that's a big show.
0: That's huge.
1: When you have three headliners on one tour, I mean, come on.
0: Now, tickets go on sale Friday, the 26th. So these are win them before you can buy them tickets to see Kenny Chesney and the original Vibe Rooms tour coming back to Iowa. And all you have to do is solve our two-song mashup. We got a song from Kenny, a song from the Chief, Eric Church.
1: Yeah, we figured that would be hard enough. We didn't need to throw a third song in there like we normally would.
0: Okay, so take a listen. You just have to have the title of these two songs in the correct order. Here we go.
2: And I smiled and said, I'll have some of that.
3: Light it up, memory crash.
1: Ooh. Ooh, play that again.
0: Here we go.
2: And I smiled and said, I'll have some of that.
3: Light it up, memory crash.
1: The second one's easy. It's the first one that I'm having an issue with.
0: I know both of these artists have so many big songs. Mm-hmm. 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
2: Brandon Cortland, good morning. You are caller number 10. Who's this and where are you calling from?
3: Andrea.
4: Hi, Andrea. Take a listen to our song one more time, or our two songs, rather.
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4: Do you know the title of those two songs?
3: Is it The Good Stuff and then Drink a Little Drink?
4: Do you want to maybe think about what the title of that second one is?
2: One more time.
3: Hold on.
4: There you go. Yeah,
2: hey.
4: It's not so much the drink, it's the smoke. Yeah.
3: Yes.
4: I mean, you knew it. Hey, way to go. You're going to see Kenny Chesney and Eric Church in Ames next June.
3: Nice. Thank you so much.
4: I mean, it's part of the lyrics. I get it. But yeah, Drink a Little Drink. Smoke a Little Smoke is the name of the song. And of course, The Good Stuff from Kenny Chesney.
2: Yeah. I mean, forgot about that song.
4: Technically, both songs talking about the good stuff. All right. So Kenny's has a different meaning. So yesterday we played the Kenny Chesney song from our mashup. But today, I mean, I can't throw in Smoke a Little Smoke and then not play it.
2: Yeah, I get it.
4: Mm-hmm. Derek Church, Brandon Cortland.
7: Turn the quiet up. Turn the noise down.

0: for New Country. Justin Moore and Time's Ticking. It's Braining Cortland. Tuesday means it's time to play Are You Smarter Than Brains, Kids? 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Three questions standing between you and a big pile of food from Wild Hogs. Are you willing to take the challenge?
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0: 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Good luck.
2: Brain got all three right. If that helps.
0: I did, but it gave me a headache. Here's Blake and God Gave Me You.

0: Number one for new country, it's Brain and Cortland, and it's time for another round of Are You Smarter Than Brains Kids, brought to you by Wild Hogs.
1: And we love a first-time contestant, so we have to say good morning to Dallas. Good morning, Dallas.
2: Good morning, guys.
0: All right, you've never played before. Are you pretty good in your car, though, listening on the radio?
2: Yeah, and I'm safe. I'm good.
0: Okay. All right, so got to get all three questions right to win the Wild Hogs gift card. Good luck. Here we go.
1: All right.
2: Thank you.
1: We're going to start with a spelling question. Question number one. We need you to spell the word luxury.
2: L-U-X-U-R-Y.
1: Yes. Off to a great start.
0: Living the life of luxury, no doubt.
1: All right. Question number two. What is the name of the writing system used by the ancient Egyptians?
2: Hieroglyphics?
1: Yes. Okay, now spell hieroglyphics.
0: No, I'm just kidding. No
1: way. All right, we are two for two. Final question. Who wrote the lyrics to the Star Spangled Banner?
2: Oh, Lordy.
1: Oh, I'm sure you know it.
2: I know that.
1: It's got to be stashed deep down in your brain somewhere.
2: I'm a South African. I'm trying to think of it.
1: Oh, no.
0: Any idea who wrote the lyrics to the Star Spangled Banner?
2: I really don't know. I wouldn't even be able to guess.
1: All right. Well, you know what? I think you get a pass because you said you're from South Africa. The answer is Francis Scott Key.
0: Yeah.
2: I wouldn't even know.
0: That's okay. File it away.
1: Next time, you're going to do really good, Dallas, okay?
2: Yeah, thank you.
0: Hey, thank you, Dallas, for listening.
1: I don't know that we've ever had somebody from South Africa call before.
0: Well, it was weird because when we were talking to him, I could detect a little bit of an accent, but sometimes, you know, you never know.
1: That's so cool.
0: Yeah, so thank you for listening. And yes, Francis Scott Key, your Star Spangled Banner author. It's Brandon Cortland.
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2: KCRG TV9, First Alert Forecast. Cloudy skies, a high near 60. Partly cloudy tonight, we're down to 48. Mostly sunny skies tomorrow and 67. Thursday, mostly cloudy, a high near 66. There's a slight chance of showers building on Friday. Back to TV9, First Alert Forecast. I'm meteorologist Joe Winters.
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0: number one for new country from Morgan Wallen. It's Been By Now. It's Brain and Cortland. So the Field of Dreams is hosting a really cool event coming up on September 26th. That's Saturday. It is a glow event. They've got a home run derby, softball, baseball games happening. There's going to be live entertainment, food trucks. And a lot of this is going to go down when it gets dark outside.
1: Yeah, it's going to glow in the dark.
0: And if you want to go, we'll have another chance to win tickets coming up in the 8 o'clock hour. Listen for our Field of Dreams sounder. And when you hear it, we call the number 10.
1: Yeah, basically it's just a quote that we've ruined from Field of Dreams by inserting ourselves into it.
0: I was thinking about choosing another quote from the movie. People will come, Ray. People will most definitely come.
1: I like ours better.
0: Yeah. And then I'm like, you really can't ruin that with our names. But this one we can. When you hear it, be caller 10, you'll pick up four tickets for that event at the Field of Dreams on Saturday. Good luck. It's Brain and Cortland.
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0: number one for New Country. It's Brandon and Cortland. Hey, you're almost there. First code that could be worth $25,000 is less than a half an hour away, coming up at 8:20. Right now, Jordan Davis.
1: This time I said it and I meant it. 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
1: 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Country Quickies on the way. And also, if you love loaded baked potatoes, hang on to your spuds.
2: I'm really excited about this.
1: Yeah.
2: And the fact that it's a delivery restaurant, but it's right around the corner from us.
1: Oh, man. Do they have a breakfast potato?
2: Wouldn't that be nice?
1: I'm asking for a friend. That's coming up at 8:30 right now. Time for our national anthem brought to you by our friends at Dun-Dun Services.
0: We love our country, and now we'll honor her with the singing of our national anthem. 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

0: Number one for new country, it's Brandon Cortland. Coming up, the battle over Dolly Parton's estate.
1: Oh, no.
0: It has begun. We'll have some of the details in Country Quickies. Right now, Ella Langley and Morgan Wallen, and I Can't Love You Anymore.

0: Here's the latest on the singers who bring us America's music. 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
1: Well, we start off with some sad news. Of course, Dolly Parton passing away on August 25th. She hasn't been gone a month, Cortland. And we have the first shots fired in the battle over her estate.
2: Of course, because everybody's got to ruin it.
1: I know. Dolly Parton's estate has fired her nephew, Brian Seaver, and his security companies from the longtime role of protecting Dolly's musical legend and her properties. It was, of course, Seaver himself who was in the video announcing Dolly's passing online back on August 25th. According to a termination notice, Seaver was informed that he was being dismissed immediately, and replacement guards have already been brought in to protect Dolly's home along with her museum, downtown Music City residence, and warehouse. You know who would not be happy about this? Dolly Parton. So Dolly's estate is held by D.P. Dean Trust, named after the country singer and her late husband, and the notice of termination received by Seaver indicates that his, quote, personal interest in the trust remains intact. He's just been let go from duties. But this could be the first in what could be a messy estate battle for Dolly Parton's friends and family. So just sad it had to come to this. I don't like this.
2: Yeah, this is the exact opposite of what she would have wanted.
1: Yeah, and completely.
2: I think it'll be really fun when she starts haunting all these people.
1: I hope so.
2: Anyway, so remember last week when Drake uploaded that FOMO mixtape that featured a new remix of Ella Langley's Choosin' Texas?
1: I do remember that.
2: Well, something is obviously going on behind the scenes. Drake re-uploaded his FOMO mixtape, but with one notable change. Ella is gone. Now, the video originally featured footage of Drake and Ella chatting it up backstage, but when it was re-uploaded Thursday, fans quickly noticed that Ella was removed from the video. So, what's going on? Well, many of the people in the Drake subreddit speculated that it has to do with label politics,
1: yep,
2: and that the removal of Ella from the video means that the song is not going to get an official release. Now, at this point, neither Ella nor her label has commented on the remix, and Drake hasn't commented on the changes, so we'll have to see whether it actually gets released or not.
1: It's got to be a legal issue of some sort.
2: Of course,
1: it
2: yeah.
1: It always is, right? And finally, College Game Day on ESPN is going to be in Tennessee as the Volunteers take on number one Texas on Saturday. And so, of course, each week they have a celebrity guest picker that joins them on set. Lainey Wilson has appeared already this season. And now fans are wondering if this week a very well-known Tennessee fan by the name of Morgan Wallen might be joining the set. Now, there are other people that could also pop up in Knoxville. Other Tennessee alums include Peyton Manning, also a former WNBA star Candace Parker. And while Morgan never went to Tennessee, he's a Volunteer fan. He has several songs singing about the Tennessee football team. And fans also point to the fact that Morgan has dropped a Tennessee versus Texas t-shirt with the date September 26th on his merch website.
2: I wonder why.
1: So, coincidence or marketing opportunity? We'll have to wait and see. They have not announced who the guest picker is yet. We'll let you know if it's Morgan. Can you imagine the reaction when Morgan Wallen walks onto the set in Tennessee?
2: People will lose their mind.
1: Gonna go nuts. Pat McAfee might take his shirt off. I mean, he might anyway. But anyway.
2: Okay.
1: Those are your quickies this morning. 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
5: 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In her new book, Body Electric, journalist Manoush Zomorodi teamed up with a Columbia University researcher to test a small idea. 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Pacing, for example, during a phone call. walking the dog, loading the dishwasher, marching in place. More than 23,000 people signed up to try it, and the results were up to a 28% drop in fatigue, steadier moods, and sharper focus. People's productivity didn't suffer one bit. Here's the catch. You can't undo a whole day of sitting with a single trip to the gym. 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I'm Dr. Sanjay Gupta, helping you live a better life.
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3: Yeah, they'll find ways for you to spend 25 grand too if you ask them for help. 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
3: 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Here's Shaboozy and good news.

It's Evan Paul, and tonight on Taste of Country Nights, right after 8:30, you won't believe who told me they had Jason Aldean's She's Country before he swooped in and took it from them.

Number one for new country, it's Brandon Cortland. And coming up next, you love loaded baked potatoes? A new restaurant wants to deliver one to you. We'll tell you about it right after Luke Combs.

0: Number one for New Country from Luke Combs, it's Be By You. Good morning, it's Brain and Cortland. So we have details on a very interesting new restaurant. Now, you can't go here. It's a delivery-only restaurant. But when Cortland was telling me about this morning, very rarely does a restaurant perfectly suit our family. But this one is a home run with us because we love loaded baked potatoes.
1: Yeah, I opened up Facebook this morning and I follow all these different foodie groups from Eastern Iowa and beyond. And the very first thing that popped up in my feed was a picture of a loaded baked potato. And I saw it was from a place called the Chunky Potato. And I said, where the heck is this? Come to find out, it's around the corner from us.
0: Uh-huh. Yes. Now, the Chunky Potato officially started taking online orders. Once again, this is online through their website or food apps, right? Which apps
1: yes.
0: can you go through?
1: Okay, so it's what's called a ghost kitchen, right?
0: Okay, yeah.
1: So it's a restaurant that's open for delivery or carry out because they operate out of another already existing restaurant's kitchen.
0: Yeah.
1: So you can't go in and order and sit down. You have to place an order online for either delivery or pickup. And yes, the Toast app is what they link to on their website where you can order a variety of loaded baked potatoes. And now, these are big potatoes.
0: Now, when we're talking big potatoes, we're talking between 17 and 19 ounces. Okay? That's a lot of spud right there. And they come in a variety of different, you can build your own if you want to. Or they have all these different varieties from the loaded classic to something like the broccoli cheddar cheese baked potato.
1: I don't know, man. I was looking at the Pike Place potato.
0: Yeah, you were.
1: Spicy, mildly spicy, andouille sausage, whipped cream cheese, sauteed yellow onions, and jalapenos. I mean, are you kidding me?
0: It looks absolutely amazing. Check out some photos from the Chunky Potato, which, by the way, was my nickname in high school, up
1: it's
0: on
1: a
0: our
1: really
0: app
1: cool,
0: and website.
1: I think it'd be a great band name.
0: I do, too.
1: And hey, you want to go see the Chunky Potatoes later? The answer is always yes.
0: Why wouldn't I? Sounds kind of like a starchy good time. I hope they have merch. I'd wear a T-shirt that says, I just ate at the Chunky Potato.
1: don't doubt that at all.
0: So once again, if you're wondering, hey, what are the prices like? Anywhere from like $10 all the way up to around $14, $15, I think, for the most complicated and potatoes with the most ingredients.
1: I think it's very reasonable.
0: And like you said, once you see a picture of one of these things, you're like, God, that's like a meal for two people.
1: Yeah.
0: They're huge.
1: Mm-hmm.
0: So we have a member of our family, Kaylee, absolutely loves loaded baked potatoes. Some nights we do a baked potato bar where we just do a bunch of baked potatoes and everybody adds their own toppings.
1: Yeah, kind of like a taco bar.
0: Yeah. So this is a home run for us. Cannot wait to try it. So if you want to learn more about the Chunky Potato and see some pictures of these giant loaded potatoes, we have it up on
1: They're
0: our app.
1: So beautiful.
0: And website and also our Facebook page. Yeah, they are great looking. It's Brain and Cortland.

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3: KCRG TV9 First Alert Forecast. Cloudy skies, a high near 60. Partly cloudy tonight, we're down to 48. Mostly sunny skies tomorrow and 67. Thursday, mostly cloudy, a high near 66. There's a slight chance of showers building on Friday. That's your TV9 First Alert Forecast. I'm meteorologist Joe Winters.
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0: Brandon Cortland, good morning. You are caller number 10.
1: Fantastic.
2: Way to go. 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
1: Bill from Dyersville.
2: Well, Bill, you won't have far to travel. 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
1: Sounds great.
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0: Number one for new country from John Party, it's Dirt on My Boots. Good morning, it's Brayden Cortland. 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And the code this hour is 555.
1: Wow. We're getting the easy ones in the morning. 555.
0: I mean, that should be easy to remember. Enter it on.

0: number one for new country. It's Brandon Cortland. It's the first day of fall. Cloudy with a high of 60. Very fall-like today. Here's Dustin Lynch with Mackenzie Porter.
1: Well, look who it is. Last call about a gig. How's your mama? How you been? Girl, it's been too long.

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0: Number one for new country, that's Scotty McCreery, and It Matters to Her. Brandon Cortland wrapping things up here on a Tuesday.
1: The first day of fall.
0: It's fall, y'all.
1: Technically not until what, like 5 something?
0: 5:06 p.m. tonight is the exact time of the fall equinox.
1: Yeah, that's whatever. It's like a birthday. You know, you were born at a certain time, but you still get to celebrate all day.
0: It's fall. Celebrate all day. Fall. We're off to listener lunch at Rip's Bar and Grill in Cedar Rapids.
1: I almost forgot.
0: Oh, no, you kidding? No.
1: That just made the day even better. I think I'm going to get pizza today.
0: I was thinking about the same thing. Dad joke to get us out of here and eating.
1: All right. Fall themed dad joke. Brain, why don't trees get invited to parties?
0: Because they're always the first to leave?
1: No, they never leave.
0: Oh, they never leave. Okay. I don't know. Not the trees I know.
1: There you go.
0: All right. Back tomorrow morning, bright and early at 5 a.m. Until then, have a great one. So long.

0: WHAK, Cedar Rapids, Iowa City.
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1: KCRG TV9 First Alert Forecast. Cloudy skies, a high near 60. Partly cloudy tonight, we're down to 48. Mostly sunny skies tomorrow and 67. Thursday, mostly cloudy, a high near 66. There's a slight chance of showers building on Friday. That's TV9 First Alert Forecast. I'm meteorologist Joe Winters.
2: More country starts now.

0: Thursday, mostly cloudy, a high near 66. There's a slight chance of showers building on Friday. Batch TV9 First Alert Forecast. I'm meteorologist Joe Winters.
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If you are a fan of shows like The Bachelor or The Bachelorette, you love dating shows, I got good news for you. There's a new one that's launching this fall with a very familiar face at the helm, Mr. Chris Harrison. It's called The Vow, and it's actually going to be on Fox Nation coming up on November 11th. This one very much focused on faith and marriage. 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

matter what you're having for lunch today, you know what goes good with it? 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Am I right? Your chance to win it is here in less than 10 minutes. 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

Okay, if you're a fan of the show Yellowstone, I know you're going to love this news. Jimmy is coming back, and he's going to be a part of Marshall's. We're hearing that he's going to be in Montana living and working on Casey's ranch.

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Well, you're in the right place to win $25,000, and it's almost the right time. We're less than 20 minutes away. Yeah, you keep it right here. 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

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Dolly Parton received the Lifetime Achievement Award at the Americana Honors and Awards last week. She knew she was getting that award months ago, so she recorded a video. You can see that video on our app, 98.1 K-Hawk.

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to say, having a chance to win $25,000 already helping you breathe easier, right? 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

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Did you see Brad Paisley back in a familiar place writing goofy songs and parodies? He wrote a song called We Are South America, and it was a part of South Park, the season premiere last week.

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3: KCRG TV9 First Alert forecast. Cloudy skies, a high near 60. Partly cloudy tonight, we're down to 48. Mostly sunny skies tomorrow and 67. Thursday, mostly cloudy, a high near 66. There's a slight chance of showers building on Friday. That's your TV9 First Alert forecast. I'm meteorologist Joe Winters.
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0: 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I never

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And tonight, Taste of Country Night starts at 7 o'clock. 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
1: Hey, it's Chrissy. 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

Rapids number one for new country, 98.1 K-Hawk. It's Chrissy. 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

Cedar Rapids, number one for new country, 98.1 K-Hawk. Thanks for having me on. It's Chrissy. While you're working, we play the most country to get you through your workday. On the way, Ella Langley, Morgan Wallen, Lainey Wilson, Luke Combs, Riley Green. And now it's Chris Stapleton, who's nominated for the CMA's Entertainer of the Year.

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Back in the day, Potts Farm was a place to go. Load a truck up, hit the dirt road. Jump the barbed wire, spread the word. Light the bonfire and call the girls. King in the can and the Marlboro man. Jack and Jim were a few good men. Where you learn how to kiss and cuss and fight too. Better watch out for the boys in blue. And all this small town, he said, she said. Ain't it funny how rumors spread? Like I know something y'all don't know. Man, that talk is getting old. You better mind your business, man. Watch your mouth. Before I have to knock that loud mouth out. I'm tired of talking, man. Y'all ain't listening. Them old dirt

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Who wants to win 25 grand? Hey, it's Chrissy. Your chance to cash in comes up in two songs. Here's Jordan Davis.

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Charlie told me on the app that if he won $25,000, he'd build a man cave so he could escape on football Sundays. That sounds great. What would you do if you won 25 grand? I know you'd have to rethink some things, right? Here's Luke Combsley.

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You know, this is Ella's world, and we're all just living in it. 9 CMA nominations, including Entertainer of the Year. I wouldn't doubt if she cleans up in every category. We'll find out November 18th. Here's her smash hit that started it all. It's Choosin' Texas.

We are 98.1 K-Hawk. It's the drive home with me, Chrissy. One more shot of the day for you to win $25,000. Remember, the more codes you collect, the better chances to win 25 grand. Another chance at 520.

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I say do both. $25,000 is a lot of money. Here's the new one from Jason Aldean.

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0: the KCRG TV9 First Alert forecast. For tonight, partly cloudy skies and a low of 48. Partly cloudy tomorrow, high up to 68. We'll keep things partly cloudy again tomorrow night with a low of 52, turning mostly cloudy on Thursday with a high up to 66 degrees. That's your TV9 First Alert forecast. I'm meteorologist Corey Thompson.
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1: It's a drive home with me, Chrissy. So we know that Carrie is still doing Sunday Night Football theme, but what about American Idol? We haven't heard anything yet. Hopefully she'll be back, Lionel Richie will be back, and Luke Bryan will be back. And soon we'll have our answer.

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1: Hey, it's The Drive Home with me, Chrissy. 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Luke Holmes is up for 3 CMAs, including Album of the Year and Entertainer of the Year. 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

0: That's Riley Green off his latest album, That's Just Me. That's out now. It's a 19-track album, and it has collaborations with Brooks and Dunn and Randy Owen. And did you guys catch him on The Voice? I think The Voice looks good on Riley Green, but then again, what doesn't? We're coming back with Cole Swindell.
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1: It's a drive home with me, Chrissy. Thanks for having me on. Shannon, who's working the second shift as a nurse, wanted to hear Morgan Wallen. Here you go.

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1: 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Here's MacArthur.

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1: 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And there they go! Almost on time this morning. Mom is coming out the front door strong with a double-arm kid carry. 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Oh, but the diaper bag wasn't closed. Diapers and toys are everywhere. Ooh, but Mom has just nailed the perfect car seat buckle for the toddler. And now the eldest daughter, who looks to be about 9 or 10, has secured herself in the booster seat. Dad zips the bag closed, and they're off.

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